0: echt anders. Now Radio.
1: Up from the grave and up from my shame. Up from the sin that kept me bound to my yesterdays.

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1: 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I know it's over 'cause my feet have hit the cold floor. 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
1: 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What I thought was light turned into a blind spot.

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No fear. I mean, really, no fear. If I could have that half of my life, no fear. But it is something.